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0: With a song like this, I don't blame you for wanting to play it over and over again. We all had that song, right? Let's enjoy it tonight. Here's When Doves Cry.

KIOA. I'm Tony Lorino, one of those misunderstood songs of the 90s. 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
1: Tomorrow morning after 7 o'clock, it is another chance for you to win tickets to either the Iowa State Fair, maybe a grandstand show, maybe some demolition derby. 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Also, at 7:25, my dad is back with another round of Kill It and Grill It. 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

Little House on the Prairie, Covered Wagons, Prairie-inspired plaid, and Nellie Olson. 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

0: Yes.
1: So it's nice stuff.
0: Special.
1: And she would take it to get polished up and cleaned at the store, and they started charging her for it. I guess they charge everybody now for it.
0: It used to be a free service where you could just walk in and they would polish it for you if you'd bought it there.
1: Well, now it's $25.
0: Mm.
1: And she was thinking, well, I don't want to be spending $25 every time I want to get my jewelry cleaned.
0: And she said she had a lot of stuff, too.
1: Yeah. And so she just kind of casually asked the clerk there at Tiffany's, like, hey, what's the polish that you're using? And they told her it was some random brand that you can buy in the store for like 10 bucks.
0: A whole jar of it.
1: Yeah. And so she just said, well, this is stupid. Why am I paying $25 from each piece to get cleaned when I could just do it myself for this $10 jar of stuff? And so she buys the jar, and now she's saving all this money.
0: Yeah, she is.
1: And this got us talking about, you know, the things that we would do ourselves rather than DIY it rather than pay somebody else to do it.
0: There you go.
1: And originally, when you had asked me that, I was thinking, oh, you know, there's not much. You know, I'm kind of a lazy guy. And
0: let me just say, we started talking about this like 20 minutes ago, and he has just been obsessing over it.
1: I have been.
0: Every so often, he'd just be like, oh, no, I wouldn't pay for that. And then nothing for like 10 minutes. Oh, well, no, I wouldn't pay for that either. We stopped talking about that a long time ago. So this has been something in his head for a minute.
1: Well, the thing is that originally I was like, oh, yeah, you know, I am kind of lazy. And I, you know, like I have a thing about ladders. I don't get on ladders anymore. So, you know, I don't clean my own gutters. I pay somebody.
0: You fell off of one, yes.
1: Yeah, I pay somebody to do that. Trimming trees. I don't trust myself. Absolutely not.
0: Those are manly projects.
1: They are, yes. But
0: that you don't do.
1: I also will do a lot of other things myself.
0: Okay.
1: And I'm not trying to sit here and act like I'm special, because a lot of people can do this stuff and can do it instead of hiring out somebody to do it. But things like electrical work, like if you have to change out an outlet or a light or something like that, you know, sometimes people will call an electrician to handle that because they don't trust themselves around electricity. I've changed more outlets and ceiling fans and light fixtures than I can count. And every one of them have been fine.
0: If it comes down to something that could potentially burn down my house, I'm calling a professional.
1: I understand that.
0: I'm not a professional. I'm not even a DIYer at that moment.
1: Mm-hmm.
0: If it's something like polishing jewelry, okay, I'm down. That I will do. 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
0: 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I don't know.
1: I am very handy. I'll have you know.
0: Okay.
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0: So as I was saying,
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2: The big changes coming to the Des Moines International Airport, potentially. Hmm. We'll have that story in just a few. But first, here's what's going on. Well, the Iowa Hawkeye baseball team is headed to the Field of Dreams. Iowa is going to face Kansas on October 10th at 1 p.m. for a rare fall college baseball game at the new permanent ballpark in Dyersville. Tickets are going to be just $12. The Hawks are coming off a 33-23 season in their 11th straight appearance in the Big Ten tournament. Kansas is going to provide a tough matchup after winning both the Big 12 regular season and tournament championships, plus advancing to an NCAA Super Regional. The game is one of several major events coming to the new Field of Dreams ballpark, including a minor league game with the iCubs and an MLB matchup between the Phillies and the Twins.
3: Maybe I should know this, but which Kansas?
2: Kansas Jayhawks.
3: Okay. Just making sure.
2: Not Kansas State.
3: Okay. Just making sure. We were all very sad when Americana closed its doors earlier, but we now know what will be taking over that space. Cedar Ridge Distillery is opening a new location downtown. The 6,300 square foot space will serve as a tasting room, cocktail bar, restaurant, and event venue inspired by the distillery's popular Swisher location. The project is backed by a $160,000 forgivable loan from the city, tied to at least $1.325 million in private investment. Cedar Ridge says plans are still being finalized, but the goal is to bring its signature whiskey, cocktails, food, and hospitality experience to downtown. Early plans include an updated exterior, better indoor-outdoor space, private event areas, whiskey education programming, okay, and retail bottle sales. City leaders hope that the well-known Iowa brand will help bring more visitors and activity to the Western Gateway, where several restaurants have recently closed.
2: Yes, we need to get our restaurants back.
3: They should be opening by next spring, by the way.
2: Good to know. The Des Moines International Airport is considering a change that could eventually put private contractors in charge of security screening. The airport is exploring participating in TSA Gold Plus, which is a new federal program that would allow security companies to operate checkpoints while still following the same rules that the TSA follows and federal oversight. Airport officials say that the program could bring newer screening technology and potentially provide more stability during future federal government shutdowns. For passengers, security procedures and federal standards would all stay the same. You're not going to notice anything different there. No decision or timeline has been announced. The airport continues to prepare for the opening of its new terminal in 2027. I feel like I don't know what else new as far as they can do for technology when it comes to security screening that they can do at the airport, because I feel like Des Moines has some of the like top of the line stuff. Even some of the bigger airports don't have the ease and the convenience that a lot of our security has here. So we're kind of lucky in that regard. That's the buzz this morning. Luke and Jeremy here on KIOA.
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2: 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We'll tell you what it is coming up at 6:53.
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3: I feel like after the weather we've had the last few days, with the temperatures going down, you might need to grab a parka.
2: Maybe.
3: I mean, we go from 100 yesterday, it was insane, to a high of 81 today.
2: Not bad.
3: Not bad, but still, maybe parka weather, you think?
2: Parka. I thought that you just wore that for rain.
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2: Apparently I don't.
3: Okay. All right. There goes that joke over his head. That's fine. Sunny today, high near 81. Definitely want a parka tonight, low of 60. If you know what a parka is, Luke, you'd find that funny. And then mostly sunny tomorrow, high near 78.
2: Oh, parka.
3: Okay.
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12: 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Meanwhile, Ragbri makes its way into central Iowa today, passing through Perry, near Ogden, and ultimately ending up in Boone for an overnight stay. 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
1: There are passes to the Iowa State Fair's biggest events this year, and they're all tucked inside of our mystery envelopes. Who's on the phone?
2: This is Steve.
1: Steve, you're color 10.
2: Woo-hoo! That is awesome. That is awesome.
1: Steve, where are you from this morning?
2: Altoona.
1: All right. Well, how is everything in Altoona this morning?
2: A little wet.
1: Yes,
2: sir. A few leaves and branches down after last night's
1: storm. Oh, man. All right. Well, Steve, we've got four envelopes in front of us labeled F, A, I, and R.
3: That feels fair.
1: Yes, it does. All you have to do is pick one of those letters. We'll open up that envelope, and we've got some tickets inside we'd love to give you. Which is it going to be, Steve, F, A, I, or R?
2: It's going to be letter A.
1: All
3: Ooh,
1: right.
3: A
1: Let's
3: like
1: take out
3: one.
1: The A envelope here. Got to do the
3: what is it?
1: The Johnny Carson Karnak thing.
3: Don't blow it. Why? You got to blow on people's tickets.
1: It's fine.
3: It's
1: all right.
3: Back term. No words now. I love it.
1: Just making sounds at you. Steve, inside this envelope, we've got a pair of tickets to the Demolition Derby at Elwell Family Park at the Iowa State Fair Saturday, August 22nd at noon. Those are all yours.
2: Thank you very much. My grandson and I will enjoy that day.
1: Well, we certainly hope that you do, Steve. Thanks so much for playing today. And we've got more chances today to win. In fact, 4 o'clock this afternoon with Jimmy Wright. Mm-hmm. He will have your next set of envelopes filled with all kinds of tickets to fun stuff at this year's Iowa State Fair. You just have to pick the one you want, and you might be going to something very cool.
3: Nice.
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1: 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He gets to do whatever he wants.
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1: Much, much cooler than it has been recently today. Meteorologist John Rivas says it's going to be a lot of sunshine, but just a high of 81. And considering we were in the upper 90s yesterday, much better. Mostly clear tonight, down to 60, and then even better tomorrow, mostly sunny and 78.
13: 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Accident and incident free at this time. 235 and 8035 currently at speed. However, slow on 63rd Street to stop and go between Valley Junction and 235 because of construction there. And 2nd Avenue is still closed between Aurora and Broadway as they repair that railroad trestle. Des Moines mobile radar for today, 1700 block of Park Avenue, 1800 block of Fluor, 4300 block of Ingersoll, and 4800 block of Hickman Road. That's your Smile Power Traffic from Delta Dental of Iowa. 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
2: Mm-hmm.
1: And it's reminding a lot of Gen Xers and Gen Z, or maybe more so millennials, they're not Gen Z, but millennials, about the ways that their parents used to get frugal. And even so much their grandparents as well.
2: Mm-hmm.
1: And I can remember some wild ways that my family tried to save money. And one of them was, we very much subscribed to the, if it's yellow, let it mellow.
2: Ew.
1: If it's brown, flush it down theory.
2: Okay.
1: Because they thought that they were spending too much money on water to flush toilets. Now, this was more so my grandparents because, you know, they would always end up having a house full of people every weekend. And so before you knew it, there were, you know, 8, 9, 12 people in the house. And my grandpa got tired of hearing the toilets flushing all over the house. And

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5: The beauty of that crazy storm last night, not only did it lower the temperatures a little bit, but the humidity is gone, essentially, for a little bit anyway.
6: So nice.
5: I'll take it. Sunny today with a high near 81. Tonight, mostly clear. Maybe go ahead and open up those windows. Low around 60. And then tomorrow, even nicer. Mostly sunny, high near 78.
7: I'm Kate Garner, Des Moines Traffic Control. 235 and 8035 currently running at speed. Meanwhile, 63rd Street slow to stop and go between Railroad and 235, and that is because of that construction. Also, still working on the construction of the railroad trestle on 2nd Avenue. That has it closed between Aurora and Broadway. That's your Smile Power Traffic from Delta Dental of Iowa. 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

0: Let's go, West Des Moines. 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
1: We were talking about how there was a story about people's parents sharing how they used to save money. Mm-hmm. And they used to go to pretty big extremes. And one of the ones that my grandparents specifically used to do was they subscribed to the if it's yellow, let it mellow. If it's brown, flush it down philosophy. And it made for, it made for interesting family gatherings, especially when there were a lot of us, because not every family member felt the same way, and they would try to sneak a flush in, and boy, oh boy, would Grandpa hear it.
2: I'm sure.
1: He was not happy.
2: I'm sure.
1: And you guys were, your grandmother was a foil saver?
2: Oh yeah, she washed her aluminum foil. She loved it. Had to keep it as long as possible.
1: Mine tried to keep it as well. She would go so far as to scotch tape it if it tore.
2: Yeah, we never got that far because I can't imagine what the scotch tape would have done in the oven the next time. But that seems a little dangerous.
1: Want to see some of your texts at 515-244-4933.
2: Numbering in 6342. We use plastic grocery bags as small garbage can liners. We do that as well. My grandparents saved milk jugs. Never understood why, but it came in handy when our pipes froze in the winter. Aaron is an old man now that I'm thinking about it.
1: Yeah.
2: He also saves milk jugs.
1: I don't have anything to save milk jugs for. I don't can imagine what I would put in them.
2: Yeah, I don't know why we have them, but we do.
1: I mean, my grandpa used to put like gas in them sometimes, but I'm like,
2: that's dangerous.
1: Just get a gas can.
2: That's dangerous as well. 3314, not a family member, but a coworker's wife washes out his Ziploc bags from lunch and reuses them.
1: Okay, I don't hate that. Ziploc bags are expensive.
2: The other two texts that we have also, Ziploc bags.
1: Yeah, they're
2: Mom
1: expensive.
2: Mom washes Ziploc bags. My grandparents, Ziploc bags. 0086, my grandparents had a septic tank and Grandpa was adamant about the yellow let it mellow rule.
1: Really?
2: Mm-hmm.
1: So I'm glad to see that we weren't the only ones because... Boy, come like Easter or Thanksgiving or Christmas, oh man. It was a disaster area after about an hour into the event. Oof.
2: Good morning. Enjoy your breakfast.
0: Here's what's up at 8:10.
1: It's called popcorn brain. Do you have it? Jeremy thinks I do.
2: Pretty sure you do.
1: That's coming up with Luke and Jeremy. It's 93.3 KIOA.

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1: Well, there's a new condition that parents should probably be aware of, and heck, all of us should, because I'm sure some adults have it.
2: You.
1: Probably me, yes.
2: No, you have it.
1: You definitely think so?
2: Oh, based on what they're saying the symptoms are? Yeah.
1: It's called popcorn brain.
2: Uh-huh.
1: And it's where constant exposure to phones, social media, notifications, and digital multitasking can train your brain to constantly jump from one stimulus to another.
2: Mm-hmm.
1: This sounds like ADD to me. That sounds like all this is.
2: I mean, yes, but it's caused mainly by devices.
1: Yes. Apparently, signs can include difficulty concentrating, constantly craving stimulation. That's me.
2: Yeah, it is.
1: I can't even stand myself sometimes, like when I'm sitting at my desk and working, and I will be working on a project, but then I've got to have some sort of entertainment going, like a YouTube video or a TV show or a movie. And then on top of that, while I'm doing both of those things, I will occasionally look down and start scrolling my phone.
2: Yeah.
1: Like, what am I doing?
2: Yeah.
1: I have no reason. First of all, I have no reason to be scrolling my phone. Okay, maybe I can put something on just for the sound.
2: Popcorn brain. Popcorn brain.
1: Totally a popcorn brain.
2: This also can be seen in kids when they are trying just to do regular tasks. They're not able to focus on one certain thing. Even things like reading or just going for a walk.
1: Yeah.
2: They can't focus. If you're having a conversation with your kid, their eyes are always darting to different stimuli instead of actually focusing. They just can't focus because their brain has been triggered, essentially, to want something new all the time because of the scrolling.
1: Oh, no.
2: Mm-hmm.
1: When you and I talk to each other, do my eyes do that?
2: I try not to look directly at you when we speak, so I'm not entirely sure.
1: Why? Why would you say that?
2: Because it's true. And because, yes, you don't focus very well.
1: You're kind of all over the place. I am. I feel like I'm just my brain is very busy.
2: Constant craving of stimulation.
1: Yes.
2: This is Aaron as well. Oh my God, that man. He watches so much YouTube. He doesn't watch regular television anymore.
1: Mm-hmm.
2: So it is impossible for us to watch anything for longer than 10 minutes before he is either fast forwarding or moving on to something else.
1: They say that some of the ways that you can quote unquote fix this or help it at least is reading, taking walks, doing creative projects, spending time with people in person, even allowing kids to just simply be bored. That's the thing that kids don't know how to do now. They don't know how to be bored.
2: No. I saw something the other day, too, about how kids don't know how to wait.
1: No.
2: Kids cannot wait for anything. I don't remember who it was. It was some comedian that was talking about how, you know, like back in the day, we would stand in a line for something without having a phone to scroll. Like if you were waiting to buy concert tickets or whatever, you had to pass the time by having small talk with people around you or just staring at the back of the person's head in front of you.
1: Yeah, that was it.
2: We weren't constantly being stimulated by something.
1: I want to try that for a week and see how I do.
2: What?
1: Not using my devices, and when I'm standing in a line, I just stare at the back of someone's head.
2: Hold on. Two things here. One, when have you ever stood in a line for anything? Why are you standing in a line?
1: Post office? Okay.
2: That was weird. And two, I have been trying for 5 years. The show has been on the air for 5 years.
1: Uh-huh.
2: I have been trying to get you to put down your device since I got here. And now you are saying that you want to try it for a week?
1: I don't have it in my hands right now.
2: No, but you've looked at it eight times since we started this break.
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11: Is it possible that that rain last night washed away our high, high temperatures? I know at one point my car said it was 100 degrees yesterday. But today, meteorologist John Rivas says it's going to be significantly cooler. Sunshine and 81. Mostly clear tonight. 60 for the low. That sounds delightful. And then mostly sunny tomorrow and 78.
12: I'm Kate Garner, doing traffic control. I-80 eastbound, there's an accident at Ashworth. It's blocking traffic partially and causing a backup to about Grand Prairie Parkway. Meanwhile, 235 eastbound, there is an accident just before 22nd Street, backing things up towards the West Mixer. 63rd Street continues to be slow to stop and go as far back as Park Avenue and going up to 235 due to construction there. I-80-35 going westbound, slow to stop and go between Merle Hay and 72nd due to a stalled vehicle on the right-hand lane. And 2nd Avenue continues to be closed between Aurora and Broadway as they finish reconstruction of that railroad trestle. That's your Smile Power Traffic from Delta Dental of Iowa. 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
3: We want to welcome to the show to challenge us in 80s and 90s pop culture trivia. It's Tristan from Newton. Good morning to you, Tristan.
4: Good morning.
3: How are you today?
4: I am doing good.
3: Good. Love to hear that. All right. Well, Tristan, it is a very easy game. You're going to get three questions from the 80s and the 90s. Who would you like to face? Will it be Luke or Jeremy?
4: Well, I played against Luke a couple months or a lot longer than that ago. So we'll do Jeremy.
3: All right. Jeremy will have to leave the studio. She is going to go into our isolation hallway. You, Tristan, are going to start off by getting the first shot at these three questions from the 80s and the 90s. Won't be able to tell you if you're right or wrong until Jeremy answers the same three questions. Here is question number one. Who was the figure skating rival implicated in the 1994 baton attack on Nancy Kerrigan?
4: Tanya Harding.
3: Question number two. The first episode of the animated TV series DuckTales aired in 1987 but got popular in the 90s. Who was the wealthy and adventurous uncle in the series?
4: Scrooge McDuck.
3: And your third and final question. The quote, "Why I've been known to circumcise a gnat," is from what movie?
4: Oh, I don't have a clue. I'll have to pass. No guess.
3: All right. I will wave Jeremy back in from our isolation hallway so that she can now have her shot at these three questions from the 80s and the 90s.
5: Hi.
3: Kind of a fast one today for Tristan. Are you nervous?
5: A little bit, yeah.
3: All right. Here we go with question one. Who was the figure skating rival implicated in the 1994 baton attack on Nancy Kerrigan?
5: That would be Tanya Harding.
3: Tristan said Tanya Harding as well. That is correct. First episode of the animated TV series DuckTales aired in 1987 but gained popularity in the 90s. Who was the wealthy and adventurous uncle in the series?
5: Scrooge McDuck.
3: Tristan said Scrooge McDuck as well. Yes, of course, it was Uncle Scrooge. Mm-hmm. And question three, the quote, "Why I've been known to circumcise a gnat," is from what movie?
5: What? Circumcise a gnat?
3: A gnat.
5: Sentence I never thought I would say in my life.
3: Right.
5: I honestly have no clue.
3: You have no guess?
5: I have no guess. None.
3: Well.
5: I don't remember any movies about circumcising gnats.
3: Tristan also did not have a guess.
5: Okay, yeah, because that's a very niche thing, I think.
3: The movie is a classic from John Candy. It was Uncle Buck.
4: Mm. Oh, yeah.
3: Yeah. You say that now, and now it sounds like a very Uncle Buck thing to say.
5: Yeah.
3: All right, well, with a final score of 2-2, it Woo! Is a tie today, but Jeremy technically gets to claim victory.
4: Good job.
3: So, Tristan, get back in here and challenge her again sometime, all right?
4: All right, will do.

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4: So the World Cup is all done, and I think in addition to missing having soccer randomly on in various times of the day, I think the other thing I'm going to miss is all of the visitors that we got here in the United States from all around the world, because they were a delight.
5: Yeah, they were.
4: They had the best time while they were here documenting their trips all around this great country. I know we even had some stopping in Iowa as well, especially people who were down in Kansas City to see some of the games. They kind of ventured out, because while it may seem like a big imposition to go from Kansas City to Des Moines, for people who live, you know, in other countries, that's like a weekend getaway for them. They don't even care. They'll make that drive. And I loved all of the social media videos that they were putting out, because these people were really finding the hidden gems in America that we just sort of take for granted. And that's where we find this guy named Danny, who recently posted a video about his trip to get a steak. And it might be better than any influencer video we've ever seen.
6: Americans, come closer. I went to a steak house, a steak place. Mamma mia, medium rare, rib eye, attached with wine. I swear I have never tasted steak this good in my entire life. The place is called Longhorn. Is it Longhorn? The bread they gave me, that bread was so fine, so nice, so soft, so crunchy, so delicious. Oh my God, the bread was good. It looks like the bread when God, Jesus Christ, made that 5 loaf of bread. Very nice.
5: Oh, wow.
4: Danny was very impressed with Longhorn Steakhouse.
5: And their bread, apparently.
4: Apparently.
5: Wow.
4: People in the comments started calling it Jesus bread.
5: I mean, yeah, that's what he said.
4: Yes.
5: He said it looked like Jesus bread.
4: And unfortunately, I'm sitting here thinking, man, now I kind of want to go to Longhorn Steakhouse. Sounds really good. We don't have any locations here.
5: Well, and that's the thing that's so funny about this whole situation, is that most people are saying in comments on these videos is that who needs influencers?
4: Yeah.
5: We don't need influencers. We need more Dannys in the world. We
4: Absolutely.
5: Need more people that are going to these places and being this excited about them to make us want to do it.
4: Yeah.
5: I don't need some girl tapping on her water glass telling me how great it is.
4: Right.
5: Like every other influencer in the world.
4: Yeah, these people are showing genuine passion for this stuff that I think we all take for granted.
5: Longhorn Steakhouse, man.
4: Of all the places, man.
5: That's awesome.
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5: I feel like after the weather we've had the last few days, with the temperatures going down, you might need to grab a parka.
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5: I mean, we go from 100 yesterday, it was insane, to a high of 81 today.
4: Not bad.
5: Not bad, but still, maybe parka weather, you think?
4: Parka. I thought that you just wore that for rain.
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4: Apparently I don't.
5: Okay, all right. There goes that joke over his head. That's fine. Sunny today, high near 81. Definitely want a parka tonight, low of 60. If you know what a parka is, Luke, you'd find that funny. And then mostly sunny tomorrow, high near 78.
4: Oh, parka.
5: Okay.
13: All right, let's get back there. 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
1: Jeremy's dad is back once again to take us into the animal kingdom. 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
2: Woo!
1: All righty.
2: Been a minute.
3: Been a while since we've done any. And, Luke, these are freshwater fish. They're not in the ocean.
1: Okay.
3: Freshwater. Okay.
1: All right. I got a better idea of where I'm at.
2: Are you sure?
1: We'll see.
3: These are probably the most sought-after sport fish there is because they bite like crazy. 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
1: Ooh.
3: Yeah, yeah. 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
1: I would just think it was evil. 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
0: Much, much cooler than it has been recently today. Meteorologist John Rivas says it's going to be a lot of sunshine, but just a high of 81. Mm. And considering we were in the upper 90s yesterday, much better. Mostly clear tonight, down to 60, and then even better tomorrow, mostly sunny and 78.
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0: Des Moines' greatest hits, 93.3 KIOA. You know how Luke and Jeremy are our friends in the morning? Well, how would you like to have breakfast with our friends? Yes, you can. Tomorrow morning, early bird in Ankeny. It's the final stop on their breakfast tour, and you definitely want to stop by between 6 and 10. 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You'll also have a chance to enter to win $50 early bird gift card. Next breakfast could be on us. So join Luke and Jeremy for food fun and a great way to start your Wednesday. Oh, by the way, the deals while they're there, hash holes or cinny bobs, just $9.33 while they're there. They're going to be at Ankeny Early Bird tomorrow, 6 to 10. 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

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Ann Wilson is rejoining Trip Sitter, and they're hitting the road in September. 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
1: 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Ashley Henson's working to eliminate the death tax, to save Iowa farms, and to make sure that this way of life is protected for the next generation.
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1: KCCI Storm Team 8 forecast, plenty of sunshine, a little bit of a breeze, and the high near 81 today. Mostly clear tonight, low 60, and mostly sunny and 78 tomorrow.
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Thank you so much for listening and keep on listening. 7 o'clock tonight, Tony Lorino with Throwback Nation. Lots of fun tonight. And of course, your favorite songs. And if it's your birthday, you could win cash on your birthday. 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

Des Moines' greatest hits, 93.3 KIOA, definitely exceeded my expectations. I thought the movie would do pretty good, you know, a few $100 million. Hey, above and beyond, he is Michael, the reason we call him the King of Pop. Over $1 billion at the box office.

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9: Your KCCI Storm Teammate Forecast. Going to be a cool night. I've been welcoming that cool night tonight. 59 for a low tomorrow. Another cool day. Partly cloudy 77 and partly cloudy 78 on Thursday.
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